0: 3, heavy for level 3.
1: United 3 heavy, more or less in a row, good day.

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1: 12072. Hold the phone.
0: Hi, sir, 855, roger. You're crossing traffic at left level 360. It's a little bit tight. Turn left 10 degrees.
1: Crossing left, this is 325.
0: Roger.

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1: I'm sorry, what's that? What's up?
0: EVA 638 traffic at your 12 o'clock, 15 miles opposite direction, is 737, 1,000 feet below.
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0: 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I'm at 88 degrees west. 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
1: 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We'll call 336 at 88 west. 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

0: Houston, have a good day, Turkish. So now I am Mike, heavy maintain Flight 400 on course to Mohan.
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0: Romeo, Bonjour, KLM 602, level 370.
1: KLM 602, heavy, Montreal Center, good evening, squawk 6204.
0: 6304, KLM 602.
1: Just want to make sure it's 62204.
0: 6204, KLM 602.

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1: United 972 Heavy, Moya Center, good day.
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1: Cathay 812, heavy, Moya Center, good day. Order 375, contact Winnipeg Center, 1337.
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1: Western 861, we are center, good evening.
0: Good evening, do you have any air reports 360 ahead of us? We're in continuous flight up right now.

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1: Western 861, we are center, good evening.
0: 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We're in continuous light up right now.
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2: Tomorrow Center, good evening. Arctic 104 with the pass 26 south 1, flight level 280.
0: Arctic 104, Montreal Center, hello, climb flight level 400.
2: 400, Arctic 104.
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0: Porsche 675, monitor my frequency for the next 15-20 minutes, and then switch to Edmonton Center on frequency one, actually, no, standby.

75, traffic at your 10 o'clock, about 5 miles in the eastbound 737 MAX, 1,000 feet below. Turnpike, Western 675. And Western 675, contact Winnipeg Center now on 1337, good day. 337, Western 675, good day. Thanks.

0: you take at that frequency for Western 675?
1: It's 33.7. There's no contact right off the bat. Just keep trying. I'll be in range shortly.
0: 33.7. Okay, thanks.
1: Centre Montréal, 1-2-7-8-7.
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0: 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My frequency might not get you all the way before you hit Winnipeg airspace. So if I'm just, if ever I lose you, your comms are at 87 West. 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
1: Hi, sir, 656, Montreal Center, good evening. Montreal, Delta 260, level 350. Delta 260, Montreal Center, good evening.

0: good evening, Cosgrove 226 Heavy, Flanders 350.
1: Cosgrove 226 Heavy, Montreal Center, Papa.

0: Montreal Center. Good evening, United 177 Heavy, 60 flight level 370, CPDLC.
1: United 177 Heavy, Montreal Center. Good evening.

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2: 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Giants 8986 Heavy, flight number 350.
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1: Memorial Arctic 104, 3 to 5 level 400.
0: Arctic 104, Roger.

0: Delta 116 Heavy, level 350.
1: Delta 116 Heavy, Montreal Center, good evening.
2: Monterey Center, good evening, Channel 7488, flight level 340.
1: Channel 7488, Heavy, Montreal Center, good evening.

0: Québec 1, 0 Medevac, changer de ma fréquence 1, 3, 2, 6, 7. 1, 3,
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1: Kayak 53, Moyas, Center, Woody. Kayak Red Ass 1-1, that's also from Africa, Iron Squad 1.
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1: Papa, roger.
0: Montreal, T-Bird, 2-6-4, flight number 2-7.
1: T-Bird, 2-6-4 Heavy, Montreal, center, roger, hello.

0: Yeah, Santa Graham, 216, 2 permitted in cross out of 385, yeah.
1: MIS
0: 2162
1: for Ontario Center,
2: roger, measure.
0: Hold
2: you. United Niner 12, flight level 330.
1: United Niner 12, Ontario Center, roger, hello.

0: Montreal, American 136 Heavy 370.
1: American 136 Heavy Montreal, Center Roger. Hello.
0: Hello, and I got a question for you on our DL. I'm not sure if you would be the one to answer that or possibly interdomestic.
1: I should be able to answer.
0: Okay, so we're going through the standard oceanic transition that airspace via Aspen and then directly into Reykjavik. And perception was that we weren't going into standard oceanic that an RTL would not require. I'm not sure if that's correct or not.
1: I know it's not. You have to put the RTL to Gander, even if you're crossing the first area. It's for Aspen. And it's usually it's 60 minutes prior to Aspen, so I'll just push the information to Gander. So and let me try an RTL in approximately 10 minutes, if that's okay with you.
0: Okay, yeah, I actually sent one. I hadn't got a response, so I thought maybe it wasn't required or necessary, but we'll try to get here in a few minutes.
1: Yeah, the permission wasn't pushed at that point, so you probably received a automatic message saying it's rejected your voice procedure, but there is no voice procedures anymore, so just try again in 10 minutes. I'll already put the information together.
0: Okay, perfect, thanks. Yeah, I haven't gotten anything back yet, so I just wanted to check with you. It wasn't clear to us since we weren't going into standard NAT HLA airspace that is even required.
1: Yeah, I know, it's not clear. The new procedures are, I'll just end the conversation here.
0: Yeah, thanks for the help.
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1: Cincinnati 8 uniform, heavy, Montreal, Center Roger, hello.

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1: Position, direct block V, Delta 2902 Heavy, thank you.
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0: Montreal, United 980 Heavy, 62390, smooth.
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1: Go ahead.
0: Our routing is via airport, and we're wondering, do we need oceanic request with Gander, or does airport belong to the Reykjavik environment, Iceland radar?
1: And Condor 097 is to Gander. You have to put the RCL to Gander for Aspwood. So I'm showing Aspwood estimated time here at 0601. And I just put the information to Gander. So let's make an RCL approximately at 0505.
0: Yes, and we sent the request to Charlie Zulu Redback X-ray, that's correct?
1: Yes, that's correct. So if you already sent the request, it's going to be rejected because I did not push the information at that point. But try again at 0505 Zulu, and they will have the information on their side.
0: Thank you very much.

0: 262 Kelly from Trail Center, Roger. Hello.
1: Trimark 960, heavy
0: 337. Trimark 960, heavy from Trail Center, Roger. Hello.

0: American 136, would you copy?
1: Jeff, American 136. FBI.
0: Okay, I have a copy. So, good. Thank you.

0: Bruce, 2102, traffic at your 11 o'clock, 10 miles out the direction. It's a Boeing 777, 1,000 feet above.
1: Traffic at Bay Rouge, 2102.
0: Sorry, it's a uniform traffic at your 11 o'clock, 8 miles out the direction. It's a Boeing 737, 1,000 feet above.
1: That's a traffic inside, it's uniform.

0: clear behind us, 7130. Return level 320, heavy,
1: Delphi. And 7300, heavy, Central, Roger, Central.

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1: Connect 5184 heavy, Sun Trail, Center, roger, close.

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0: 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Clear Papa. Clear Jim.
1: Hi, Sierra 28 Papa, Montreal Center, Roger, bonjour. Are you able to call 390?
0: Hi, Sierra 28.
1: Perfect.

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1: 10-453, Super, Montreal Center, Roger, hello.
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1: Lufthansa 451, heavy, Montreal Center, Roger.

0: evening, American 134 Heavy, flight level 350.
1: American 134 Heavy, Montreal Center, roger, hello.

0: Control, San Antonio 312 Heavy, maintaining Bravo 300.
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0: what has that to do with four-one Golf City?
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1: Center 2011, heavy, Montreal Center, roger, hello.

0: 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Copy,
1: 829 Heavy, Montreal Center, roger, hello.
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0: going to spot out to be heavy morning, flyable 3-2-0.
1: Definitely heavy, much also, imagine.

0: Tower, Cathay 8299, maintaining firewall 330.
1: Cathay
0: 8299,
1: Roger, say your mask on.
0: Mask as well, 85, Cathay
1: 829. Roger.
2: Morning, all good day, Swiss 39, heavy level 350.
1: Swiss 39, Roger.

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0: 330.
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0: heading
1: Mach number?
0: Currently Mach 0.83, due to turbulence.
1: Okay, what's
0: going to
1: be a normal Mach number,
0: Mach 0.85.

Eva 02 West, heading left off on air. 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

0: 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Request climb, climbable 340.
1: Identify an air at 3 Roger, climb
0: Flannable 340. Thank you, Flannable 340, Scania 3 Heady.

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1: Go ahead.
0: Is flight level 350 available?
1: Is it, hold on. Yes, flight level 350 is available, is that correct?
0: Please.
1: Cathy, 843, roger, climb flight level 350.
0: Cathy, 843, climb flight level 350, and we'll call you, Richard.

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1: Kathy 843, Roger. Are you at Mach 85 or Mach
0: 83? Mach 83 at the moment.
1: Do you expect to resume to Mach 85 soon?
0: Any more ride reports at this level?
1: No reports at all. I was told there was no turbulence, but I have nobody else certified either. I can certify.
0: We'll just maintain 83 for a little while and see how it goes, and then we'll maintain 85.
1: Gotcha.

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1: Would you like to proceed direct to Destiny on your driving plan, please?
0: Exactly, sir. Stand by.

0: Roger, Dine, CRST up, so apologies, we'd like to remain on course for a possible accident.
1: Super Niner, Whiskey Weather, just that.

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1: Pleasure, Tiny Dune, Metropolitan.
0: Morning, Montreal. How are the rides down?
1: No, voice so far.

0: 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Good evening, Speedbird 4 Echo, Sierra Flight Level 2, Sierra Flight Level 2.
1: Is that a vehicle system or just a

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1: Question 580 is on 13302, platinum 390.
0: Is that 580, I'm sure it happens, there's a traffic in about 20 minutes. At your altitude, would you rather go up or down the path?
1: Tell my wife to be consulted, I'll be back.
0: But I have moving for all night, so make it really good soon.
1: Okay, so with 410.
0: That's 580, Roger. I'm sorry, you are going to cut off. Are you ready to climb now, or you want to wait? I still can have you to wait for 10 minutes.
1: No, we can climb at 410, whatever works for you.
0: Okay, so that's 580, climb at about 410.
1: Climb and maintain 410, wait at 580.
0: Roger, thank you.

0: 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Request descent flight level 300. On the
1: 169,
0: descent level 300. Descent flight level 300, all inform 159.

0: Good morning, George Easton. Heavy maintaining flight level 330.
1: Yes, 10 heavy maintaining.
0: George, 10.
1: I'm a John.

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0: good morning. World Express 314 Heavy, flight level 340.
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0: with you, 370, it's Smith now.
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0: how
1: much I have a number for tonight.

0: contacted at 5:72. I had no reports all day. You'll be talking to Toronto momentarily. You might want to check with them.
1: I sound good. Hopefully we can talk with them.
0: And United 572 called in now, 134-42, good day.
1: 34-42, 3 and 572.

0: good morning, 3107.
1: Turkish one, zero, go ahead.
0: Yeah, we, ma'am, we're confused about the oceanic. Yeah, we are proceeding through output point. Our next FIR is Gander, or we continue with Montreal FIR?
1: You will be changing to Gander sensor in about 5 to 7 minutes from now.
0: Okay, can we have the frequency?
1: No, not yet, sir. You're not. You do you need to talk to Gander?
0: Yes, we want to ask about the oceanic. Yeah, we are a bit late.
1: Okay. Actually, what's your question regarding oceanic? I'll see if I can help.
0: We will maintain 330 at output point time 0942. And do we need to ask for oceanic clear from Gander?
1: Those old oceanic clearances are no longer in use, so it's kind of ocean routing right now. So if Gander needs to change your routing, you will receive a message via TPDLC. From what I see here, from what I've been given for your oceanic versus your original route, there is no change. So most likely you just received a confirmation, but there is no longer clearances as they used to.
0: Okay, thank you very much.

0: Please turn on you.
1: 24, have you much outside, gentlemen?

Okay, to announce Niner. Can you say that one again? Okay, perfect. We go 3 Golf Bravo, heavy Montreal Center, Roger. Connected to the office Montreal, please station is Charlie Zulu, uniform Lima.

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0: 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Proceed direct 53 north, 100 west.
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0: 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Charlie Zulu, uniform Lima.
1: Okay, we did earlier, not sure why it's not. 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

0: Hotel Center, Burns 221 Heavy, level 380, good morning.
1: Emirates 221, Roger, did you try to call on 3377?
0: Yeah, we tried a couple of times, there's no response, Emirates 221.
1: Yeah, okay, it's definitely US. I wanted to try it, but it doesn't work. Stay on this one, thank you.

0: 11.
1: Voice jet 611, Montreal.
0: Just trying to use some continuous light chop. Any red reports ahead of us?
1: Unfortunately not. You pretty much are first traffic this morning. I can go ahead and ask Winnipeg if you want.
0: Any information would be wonderful.
1: I will do that, Senpai.

0: Roger, 611. So Winnipeg says they're about 1-2 minutes ahead, and they say they've had light turbulence chop on and off pretty much all flight levels this morning. So there you go. Okey-dokey. Thank you very much.
1: Montreal, good morning. November 1-9-er, 80 Kilo, Pablo 400. We have a smooth ride.
0: November 1-9-er, 80 Kilo, Montreal Center. Good morning. No reports or complaints on your route.

Canada, 332 Montreal Center. Good morning. Bit of a light turbulence was reported by level 360, just about 10 minutes ahead on your route. No other reports.

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0: 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Goodbye.
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1: Brett, 3-0 Yankee Super, Montreal Center, good morning.

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1: Montreal Center, 3901,
0: making a front of 3701. 3901, Montreal Center, weather.

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0: Center, good morning, Giant 812, Heavy, flight level 370, squawk 5762.
1: And 812 Heavy, Montreal Center, good morning.

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0: Second, 343, contact at Smith Center, crossing 88 degrees west on 133.6.
1: Standard, 88 west, over to 33.6, right there, 343.

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2: Montreal, good day, Charlie Golf Whiskey, Lima Lima, flight level 400.
1: Charlie Golf Whiskey, Lima Lima, roger.

0: Bill, Boeing 770, Heavy, maintain 11340.
1: 38170, Heavy, Montreal Center, good morning.
0: Bonjour,
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0: Radar Korea near 081 Super, maintain flight level 370.
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0: 4902 Quebec,
1: Quebec, Quebec, Quebec, Quebec, Quebec, Quebec, Quebec, Quebec, Quebec, Quebec, Quebec, Quebec, Quebec, Quebec, Quebec, Quebec, Quebec, Quebec, Quebec, Quebec, Quebec, Quebec, Quebec, Quebec, Quebec, Quebec, Quebec, Quebec, Quebec, Quebec, Quebec, Quebec, Quebec, Quebec, Quebec, Quebec, Quebec, Quebec, Quebec, Quebec, Quebec, Quebec, Quebec, Quebec, Quebec, Quebec, Quebec, Quebec, Quebec, Quebec, Quebec, Quebec, Quebec, Quebec, Quebec, Quebec, Quebec, Quebec, Quebec, Quebec, Quebec, Quebec, Quebec, Quebec, Quebec, Quebec, Quebec, Quebec, Quebec, Quebec, Quebec, Quebec, Quebec

Thank you.

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0: at this time. Thanks, Nick. Morning.
1: Where are the people who were just taking this?
0: To the tank deck, let's update the sound of Winnipeg and Angus to our spot, what's up?
1: Sam, what's up there with the tank deck, what's up?

0: for them would want us to call 33.
1: Oh, that's Tucson 3, crossing 88
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1: 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Good.

0: at 93 Charlie Montreal. At 93 Charlie, I have a discrepancy in my system for your route of flight. Can you confirm your next two waypoints?
1: Yes, Charlie.

Red Jet 93 Charlie Montreal. The Jet 93 Charlie, that's not the route that I have in my system. Do you think you can send me your route of flight until destination by the availability? I'll need to reclear you on that route.

Charlie, affirmative, stand by.

0: November 800 Juliet crossing 88 West. Contact Edmonton Center on 1336. In the meantime, you can monitor this frequency. Roger. At the Edmonton Street, Charlie, doesn't seem to work via CPLC. Can you tell me your complete route of the destination, please?
1: Sure. We're going to be from now direct to Kilo Papa, 303 Quebec, then direct to Tango Victor Charlie for the Windy 3 arrival. Jihad 93 Charlie.
0: Jihad 93 Charlie, roger. I have to re-clear you to that route, so from present position, consider Kilo Papa 03 Quebec, direct to Traverse City, and for the Windy 3 arrival in Chicago.
1: Just to confirm, now we're proceeding to Kilo Papa 03 Quebec, then Tango Victor Charlie, then Windy 3, which had 9 Charlie.
0: Roger.
1: Copy, so flight plan goes, which had 9 Charlie.

0: If you had 93 Charlie, quick question for you.
1: Go ahead and have 93 Charlie.
0: Yeah, 93 Charlie, as you previously on the routing via Sierra Sierra Mike and then 40 Windy 3, just want to confirm with you, was that the route, the track route that you're flying, was that assigned by a previous controller, or did you file that from the get-go when you departed?
1: We have the same flight plan on the FMS and then the on the flight plan paper that we have it. We didn't change anything so far since the departure.
0: That's it, Charlie. Yes, thank you.

0: 8-5-3,
1: what's your officer, good day? November 800, do that, stand by.
2: 1-0 center, Korean Air 09-3 heavy. Maintain, Flight number 350.
1: Korean Air 09-3 heavy, what's your officer, good day?

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0: Montreal, American 51 Heavy, 562. American 51, roger.

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1: Air Canada 801 Heavy, monsieur, officer, bonjour.
0: Montreal Center, United 973 Heavy, port level 380.
1: United 973 Heavy, monsieur, officer, good day. WestJet 669 crossing 88 West, contact Edmonton Center on 1336. You can monitor this frequency in the meantime.
2: KDA West 336, WestJet 669. And we're 62 is white diesel for Roger, anybody?
1: WestJet 669, stand by.

0: I'm into that call again.
1: I said 27 Mike. Good morning.
0: I heard 27 Mike, but you also took it in. And we're just 669 Edmonton Center is reporting pockets of light turbulence all removed today.
2: Okay, we checked that west at 669. Do you know if fire is any better right now?
0: Was it 669 negative? I have no recent report on your track.
2: Okay, we checked that west at 669. Thanks.

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1: Question 669 affirmative, 1336 crossing 88 west.
0: Great, 10 88 west, 336, question 669.

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Canada 317, crossing 88 West, contact Edmonton Center on 1336. In the meantime, you can monitor this frequency. Thank you.

336, and in the meantime, we can monitor this frequency.

908 Echo. 908, did that take Google at? Request flight level 430. 90, did that take Google at level 430? 430, 90, did that take Google at?

at 261 with Montreal. Yo, 261, check in 340. That's 261 Montreal, Centre, good day. I'm sorry, what were you asking for? For 261? That's 261 Montreal, Centre, good day, bonjour.

Jazz 2-2-1, passez sur ma fréquence, 3-3-9-7. Au fond de 7, 2-2-1.

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0: buongiorno.
1: Recalling myself, go ahead.
0: It's Icon 01 Wing. The chance, any chance we can get the latest Italian weather?
1: Yeah, sure. You tell it at 1400. The winds are 350 at 12. Visibility is 30 miles. A few clouds at 1500. A broken ceiling at 8100. Broken again, 25,000. Temperature 11, 2.7. Altimeter 3006.
0: All 3006. And any chance we can get a direct kickoff for the RNF-4?
1: Arctic 101, proceed as requested.
0: That's a very interesting one, thank you.
1: Roger.

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Appelez-moi sur 118 97. 877 Marie-Laure 942. Heavy Montreal Center, hello. Montreal Center, good day, Western 577, Western 577, Montreal Center, hello.

0: Montreal Center, American 49 Heavy, flight level 340.
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2: Montreal, Grasseur, Lufthansa 468 Heavy, flight level 380.
1: Lufthansa 468 Heavy, Montreal Center, hello.
0: United 12 Heavy, 5
1: 0 3 0. United 12 Heavy, myself, I don't know.

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1: Air Canada 889 Heavy, Montreal Center, hello. In which the bizarre thing was around 1.1%.
2: Montreal Center, good afternoon, Rouge 2103, flight level 360.
1: Rouge 2103, Montreal Center, hello.

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1: 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Arctic 101, contact Montreal Center, 13455, good day.
2: 34, 55, good day, Arctic 101.

0: Danke dir. Lufthansa 3 Charlie, Foxtrot Eddy, passing level 352, climbing level 380.
1: Lufthansa 3 Charlie, Foxtrot Eddy, Montreal Center, hello.

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1: No, I'm sorry, that will put you through active military airspace.

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Canada 361, Lefrille. Yeah, CPDLC doesn't seem to be going through, but switch to Winnipeg Center on 1337 today. Roger, good day, thank you.

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0: Canada 3-3-1, société direct Nissan. Roger.
2: Montreal, good morning, Delta 207 Heavy, level 400.
0: Delta 207 Heavy, Montreal Center, hello.
3: Montreal Center, good morning, Air Canada 841 Heavy, flight level 380.
0: Air Canada 841 Heavy, Montreal Center, hello.

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0: 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And checking me in at 380, I missed the IDEC.
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0: American 87 Heavy, Montreal Center. Good morning, squawk 0620.
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0: There's Hank, I said something when you bag an ice block 7, I don't need.
3: Ice block 7, I'll do something.

0: 1, go ahead.
1: Any Rise reports in front of us at 360?
2: No, I've had no reports or complaints at any flight levels today so far.
1: Copy, thanks. Delta 261, request 360.
2: Delta 261, fine. Level 360.
1: 34 up to 360, Delta 261, thank you.
2: Roger, you're welcome. Zuzurana, did sound to Winnipeg, and it's 147, when you'll make.
3: 147, Montreal, American 49.
2: Yes, go ahead.
3: How are your rides at 380?
2: I've had no complaints at any flight level. If I don't have anybody ahead at 38, I can check with. I do have traffic at 36 and 40. With no complaints, like I said, I've had no complaints of any flight.
3: Alright, copy all, American 49. We'd like to put 380 on a request.
2: American 49, flying for level 380.
3: Climbing to flight level 380, American 49.
2: American 49.
4: Good morning, United 900, flight level 360.
2: United 900, Montreal Center, hello.

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1: Skyside 113, passing flight level 252, up to flight level 280 inbound, unknown.
0: Air Canada 318, Air Canada 318, roger. And the other call, go ahead.
1: Skyside 113, passing flight level 258, up to flight level 280 inbound, unknown.
0: Skyside 113, Montreal Center, hello, climb flight level 410.
1: Flight 410, Skyside 413, thank you.
0: That's very welcome.

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1: Charlie Zulu Uniform Lima, Skybird 113.

0: 841 myself.
1: Bradford again, 841.
0: Yeah, are you going to be able to level 400 today?
1: We're able, Aircan 841.
0: Aircan 841, roger. For now, climb to level 390, expect higher in a few minutes.
1: Climb to flight level 390, Aircan 841. Any chance direct to Roswell?
0: No, I'm sorry, that would still put you through active military airspace, but as soon as you clear it, I'll have that for you.
1: Climb to flight level 390, Aircan 841.

0: 6 Alpha ID. That's with 6 Alpha. Go ahead, sir. I want to request a flying fly level 4 if possible, 6 Alpha ID.
1: That's with 6 Alpha. Flying fly level 400.
0: Flying level 400, 6 Alpha ID. Thank you.
1: Roger, you're welcome.

0: Charlie, Seabird 580, Seabird flight number 387.
1: Seabird 5 Lima, Super, Montreal 7, hello.
0: Montreal, good afternoon, sir. Tower 701, Charlie with you, maintaining 7 on the 470.

Canada 841, traffic is just off your left wing by about 5 miles, same direction, converging Airbus 330, Zeppelin level 400. Canada 841, Russian Delta 207, traffic off your right wing about 5 miles, same direction, converging. Same type, Zeppelin level 390. Delta 207, looking.

0: United 973, are you able to flight level 400 today?
1: Stand by.
0: Sure.
1: The 229 Heavy, flight level 3 at all.
0: Delta 229 Heavy, Montreal Center, hello. And United 973, would flight level 390 be possible?
1: That's affirmative, United 973.
0: United 973, flying flight level 390, thank you.
1: Let me see, 92, United 973.
0: Gotcha.
1: American
0: 71
1: Heavy, level
0: 400. American 71 Heavy, Montreal Center, hello. Squawk 0641, please.
1: 0641.
0: Gotcha.
1: Montreal, a very good afternoon, this is 430 Heavy, flight level 360.
0: Lufthansa 430 Heavy, Montreal Center, good afternoon, sir.

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1: Rouge 2103, Maya, Roger.
2: Montreal Control, good day, Swiss 6 Alpha Heavy, flight level 400.
1: Swiss 6 Alpha Heavy, Maya, Roger.

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1: Bombardier 28, Roger, can you do flight level 430 for direction of flight?
0: Flight by Bombardier 28. Yeah, we can do 420, Bombardier 28.
1: Bombardier 28, Roger, climb flight level 430.
0: Climbing to 420, Bombardier 28.
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3: 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Montreal, hello, Delta 261, flight level 360.
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0: Hotel Delta 229 Heavy, flightable 30, request.
1: Delta 229 Heavy, Monson Rotary, go ahead.
0: Yes, sir, any chance of direct Boston?
1: No, not yet, unfortunately.

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1: American 87, go ahead.
0: For weather up ahead, we're looking at new entry point into Chicago. How about the Sault Ste. Marie on the Windy 3?
1: Yeah, sure. American 87, proceed direct Sault Ste. Marie, fly the Windy 3.
0: Sault Ste. Marie, Windy 3, American 87 direct.

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1: Hello, Montreal, American, C1 Heavy, Flight Level 360, smooth right.
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0: 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Good day, Turkish 89 Juliet Heavy, maintaining level 380.
1: Turkish 89 Juliet Heavy, Maya Sonora, direct expect higher in 10 minutes.
0: Just Turkish 89 Juliet.

0: at 47 by us. Roger.
1: Montreal, good morning. This is 438 Kevin, 380.
0: Costanza 438 by us.

0: 6 miles old, go ahead.
1: Yeah, this light shop here is a bit of a nuisance. If it is answer, please consent, it would be soon.
0: No, I had no reports at any level. You may try it over if you want.

0: was at 577 Mayan.
1: Go ahead, so I said 577.
0: It's at 577. I've got a frequency assignment for you. There's a shortage on the other side of the fence with Edmonton, so monitor my frequency, and when you cross 88 degrees west, 88 west, contact Edmonton Center on 133.6.
1: Okay, 88 west will go to 336 west, so I shift 577.
0: British 89 Juliet, climb to flight level 400.
1: Climb flight level 400, British 89 Juliet.

0: Montreal Sydney, good day to you. Cathay 841 Heavy, Sector 350.
1: Cathay 41 Heavy, minus, Roger. What's your Mach number?
0: Decimal 8 pass, Cathay 841 Heavy.

0: what's your offer? What's it, 577?
1: Was it 577? Go ahead.
0: Just wondering if we could request a call 400.
1: Standby.

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0: Cathay 21 AV, Maya surrender.
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1: November 7, Kilo Sierra, Maria Center, Roger.
2: Bonjour, this is 448 Heavy, flight number 3 in the room.
1: This is 448 Heavy, Maria Center, Roger.

0: Southfire. The I do request the 10 level 380 picking up the light to Mother Trump.
1: Swiss 6 Alpha, yes, stand by. Swiss 6 Alpha, descend to flight level 380.
0: Level 380, Swiss 6 Alpha, thanks.

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1: Air Canada 87, heavy, minus.
0: Montreal, bonjour, WestJet 65, with you, level 380.
1: WestJet 65, minus, roger.
2: Montreal, good day, Delta 87, heavy, 360.
1: Delta 87, heavy, minus, roger.

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0: Yes, sir. He's a Tango Victor Charlie, direct available.
1: 7 Kilo Sierra, it is. 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
1: American 71 AVE, Maya, roger. Delta 87, Maya.
2: Delta 87, go ahead.
1: Delta 87, I'll have high, you're after Mike Tangle, you're crossing Echo Bullet traffic already at 38.
2: I copy that, we'll be ready for Delta 87.

0: United 986 Heavy, flight level 400.
1: United 986 Heavy, Maya. Austrian 1 Romeo AVE, Maya
2: 700. Austrian 1 United 913, with you at 360,
1: United 913, Maya 700.

0: Yeah, the 841, traffic 1.14 miles south with 757, flight over 360.
1: Wheel 2000, next cafe
0: 841. United 913, traffic, your 10 o'clock 10 miles northbound, and about 350, flight over 350.
2: United 913, we're looking for traffic.
0: American 2-1, traffic 3 o'clock, 10 miles southeast down, 747, follow 350.
3: This is traffic,
0: 2-1. Roger. Cathay 3286, traffic 11 o'clock, 8 miles southwest down, 787, follow 360.
4: Cathay 3286, we have individual.

0: Yesterday, Lufthansa 3 Victor Heavy, new turning climb number 3 Angel.
1: Lufthansa 3 Victor Heavy, Montreal Center.
2: Chamber
1: 123
2: Heavy,
1: Fountain 3-0. Chamber 123 Heavy, Montreal Center.
0: Montreal down for 17 Heavy, 400.
1: Yeah, the 17 Heavy, Montreal Center, good afternoon.

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1: Montreal, November 7, Kilo Sierra, flight level 470.
0: November 7, Kilo Sierra, Montreal Center, good afternoon.
2: Montreal Center, can I CJ 6 for level 350?
0: Edit 3086, brother.

Yeah, the 821, I'm traffic at 02 o'clock, 12 miles, the subway's down at 747, top of the 360. Lufthansa so 430, traffic 12 o'clock, 9 miles northbound, and about 250, top of 350.

0: Delta 87, what's your
1: hold? Delta 87, go ahead.
0: Delta 87, you're in traffic, climb level 380.
1: Climb level 380, Delta 87.

0: 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Back at 195 Heavy, Montreal Center, good afternoon.
1: Montreal United, 119-360.
0: United 119, Montreal Center, good afternoon.
2: Montreal
0: Center, 959 Heavy, Montreal Center, good afternoon. American 111-360. Back in 111, heavy.

0: Montreal Center, American 71 Heavy, flight level 400.
1: Victor 71, Roger.
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0: United 908 and 7 0 8 0 8 0 0 0 0 0 0 0 0 0 0 0 0 0 0 0 0 0 0 0 0 0 0 0 0 0 0 0 0 0 0 0 0 0 0 0 0 0 0 0 0 0 0 0 0 0 0 0 0 0 0 0 0 0 0 0 0 0 0 0 0 0 0 0 0 0 0 0 0 0 0 0 0 0 0 0 0 0 0 0 0 0 0 0 0 0 0 0 0 0 0 0 0 0 0 0 0 0 0 0 0 0 0 0 0 0 0 0 0 0 0 0 0 0 0 0 0 0 0 0 0 0 0 0 0 0 0 0 0 0 0 0 0 0 0 0 0 0 0 0 0 0 0 0 0 0 0 0 0 0 0 0 0 0 0 0 0 0 0 0 0 0 0 0 0 0 0 0 0 0 0 0 0 0 0 0 0 0 0 0 0 0 0

0: 37, much open or anything? Victor Papa Charlie, Victor Alpha, Montreal Center, good afternoon.
1: Montreal American, 71 Heavy just started picking up continuous light to moderate chop. Do you have any ride reports ahead?
0: American 71, stand by. Hotel 448, how's the ride?
2: 448, about 10 minutes ago, lights off and now smoke.
0: Thank you. Break American 71, the Lufthansa is slightly more to the south of your roof, 50, 60 miles, and 10 minutes ahead of you, so you might have a motor ride after long.
1: Oh, American 71 Heavy, it cut out a little bit. Could you say again, you said ahead of us 60 miles?
0: No, on a different route, 6 miles to your left side, it's moved about 10 minutes ahead. It has also come right to you.
1: Okay, thank you, American 71 Heavy.

0: Montreal Center, Q Dan, number 626 Juliet, Jeff on 430, CCDS.
1: Number 626 to GS Sierra, Montreal Center.
2: Montreal, United 986 Heavy, flight level 400, light chop.
1: United 986 Heavy, Montreal Center, Roger. You can expect this motor ride in about 10 minutes.

0: Affirmative, Montreal United 971 Heavy, flight level 380.
1: United 971 Heavy, Montreal Center, good afternoon.
0: Montreal Delta 259 Heavy, flight level 400.
1: Delta 259 Heavy, Montreal Center, good afternoon.
2: Montreal, good day, Ocean 52 Heavy, flight level 380.
1: Ocean 52 Heavy, Montreal Center, good afternoon.

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1: Astuando 1 Romeo, roger.
2: Good afternoon, Montreal, Gulfstream, November 400, Charlie Romeo, flight level 430.
1: Gulfstream, November 400, Charlie Romeo, Montreal, and good afternoon.

0: Roger, Santa, good afternoon, Victor, Papa Charlie, Victor Alpha with you, Philippa 400.
1: Victor Papa Charlie, Victor Alpha, Montreal, Santa, Roger, about 10 minutes ahead of your position, we have some complaints of light location and moderate system, level 400. So for Southwest bound traffic, I don't have any report on your path.
0: Thank you. We are having a light and moderate in the past 20 minutes as well. Thank you. Correct.
2: It's up,
1: so it's about 66 GSTR 430, we'll also then continue to fly
2: occasional
1: monitor. Top. It's a GSTR, thanks for the report. I have no report ahead.

0: Sierra Control, good day area. Air Sabia 506 Heavy. 0380 on Costa Rica.
1: Air Sabia 506 Heavy, much better, grazie.
2: And up Montreal Center, good afternoon, United 952 Heavy, flight level 380 smooth.
1: 952 Heavy, Montreal Center, good afternoon.

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0: United 908, how's your ride? United 908, so roger. And the route, about 60 miles south of your route, has on light because then moderate, so that's about 10 minutes, not that good. Starting maybe 5 minutes ahead of your position.
1: Okay, is that our altitude?
0: Yeah, so that's your altitude.
1: And we just started getting light shots by 9908. Better down lower?
0: So far I have no complaint at the end of the video. Yeah, 959, how's your run?

0: 9928. We're getting that turbulence now. Request 3HO.
1: Yeah, this is 908. Just in front of us, 3HO.
0: 3HO, 9908.

0: 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Mission 5 2 go. Mission 5 2, I suggest you wait another 15-20 minutes before the higher level. There's a small area of like moderate and support over.
1: Roger, thank you.
0: And Ocean 5 2, switch my frequency 118907.
1: 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Ocean 5-2, 118-907.
0: Ocean 5-2, roger.

0: Echo 115, Flight Level 362. Go ahead, 115, heavy, Metro Center, good afternoon.
1: Hello,
0: Iberia
1: 02 Papa Delta,
0: 3602,
1: Mike,
0: stand up. Iberia 02 Papa Delta, Metro Center, good afternoon. Yes. 0753, 0 second.
1: 0302, 0 second. 0302, 0 second.
0: Merci.

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1: Charlie Victor Alpha, go ahead.
0: We request up level 430.
1: Charlie Victor Alpha, climb flight level 430.
0: Climb flight level 430, Charlie Victor Alpha, thank you.

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1: United 952, go ahead.
0: Is there any ride reports at 50400?
1: Yes, there's light to moderate close to your position.
0: Okay, we were thinking about going up to 40. Any ride reports at 38?
1: It's a light chop.
0: Okay, we'll stay at 50400. Thank you, United 952.
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0: Heavy, flight number 400, smooth.
1: I'm reckoning a 131 AVE minus, I'm under.
2: Hotel Center, left 9 Air Fox November Heavy, good afternoon, flight number 400.
1: Up 9 Fox November, minus, I'm under.
0: Montreal Center, United 906 Heavy, file 380.
1: United 906 AVE minus.
0: Montreal Air Canada, this 855 Heavy 380.
1: That's 855 AVE, my ass, I'm not sure.

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1: Iberia 03, Sierra Yankee, roger.
0: Montreal, good afternoon, reach 677 level 290.
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1: Reach 677, it's Charlie Zulu Uniform Lima.
0: Charlie Zulu Uniform Lima, I got it. Reach 677, I'll get on that.

0: Lufthansa 943, you are clear of traffic. Climb to flight level 400.
1: Climb flight level 400, thanks, Air Canada 943.

0: 4-0-0 Romeo, any chance of a direct evening, sir, Magoo?
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3: Montreal Bazaar, Delta Niner, 387, Concord 00.
1: Delta Niner, Heavy, moyen. Iberia 03, Sierra Yankee, moyen. Iberia 03, Sierra Yankee, are you able to fly level 370 or 380 for traffic?
4: Yes, sir, we are able to 370 here, Iberia 0370.
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0: Delta Yazero, please, Sierra Yankee, climb to flight level 370, expect lower after traffic.
1: Delta level 370, Iberia 0370, Yankee.

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1: 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Reach 677, checking in 13302.
0: 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There are a few messages in the inbox, I believe.
1: Oh, yep, we see it. Thank you.

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1: American 131, mostly smooth.
0: Okay, we have reports of light to moderate about an hour ago at your position, your altitude, but it's very, we only have a few reports, so keep me posted if you hit anything.
1: Okay, we'll keep you posted. Right now, it's very smooth.
0: Roger.
2: Montreal, United 906, light turbulence 380, do you have any ride reports up?
0: United 906, there is light to moderate at 400 close to you. 380 is light chop.
2: Yes.
0: Lot 9, Fox November, how's your ride?

0: Yamaha 221, traffic 1 o'clock, 12 miles westbound, Airbus 330, 1,000 feet above, you'll pass behind, possible wake turbulence.
1: Thank you, Yamaha 221, waking up.
0: Kiberia 03 Sierra Yankee, your traffic is your 10 o'clock, 10 miles westbound, it's Airbus 350, 1,000 feet below, they will pass behind you.
2: Copy that, we have 100 degrees, Kiberia 03 Sierra Yankee, thank you.
0: Roger, expect lower shortly.

0: Iberia 03 Sierra Yankee, descend now to flight level 360.
1: Center West Jet 78, level 370.
0: Roger, 788, my answer, Roger.
1: A request flight level 390, please, West Jet 788.
0: West Jet 788, climb flight level 390.
1: Flight level 390, West Jet 788.
0: West Jet 788, proceed direct to Ikuro.
1: Okay, direct to Ikuro, West Jet 788.

0: Montreal, November 162, Quebec Sierra, flight level 400.
1: November 162, Quebec Sierra, Montreal, roger.
2: Montreal Center, hello from Seabird 193 Heavy, flight level 380.
1: Seabird 193 Heavy, Montreal, roger.

0: Coordinates scan, Delta 949, that's flight number, you call through.
1: Standing 949, Moynihan Sun Roger.
0: Montreal, Arctic 102, check this, level 340.
1: Arctic 102, Moynihan Sun Roger.

0: Sunquest, this Roger. The aircraft calling center. I missed the call sign.
1: Oh, very good. 5-5 heavy, flight level 360.
0: Reckon 5-5, Roger.

0: Montreal, American 5-5, have you had the ride at 380, please?
1: American 5-5, no reports up there.
0: Request flight level 380, American 5-5.
1: American 5-5, climb flight level 380.
0: 360, flight level 380, American 5-5.
2: Montreal, Delta 163, heavy flight level 360.
1: Delta 163, heavy, Maya.

0: 55 Chevy has to ride at 380, please.
1: American 55, no reports up there.
0: Request flight level 380, American 55.
1: American 55, climb flight level 380.
0: 360, flight level 380, American 55.
2: Montreal, Delta 163, heavy flight level 360.
1: Delta 163, AV, Maya, roger.

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1: That's Canada 873 Heavy, Moyas.
2: Montreal Center, good afternoon, Skip Mayor 929 Heavy, Flight Wall 400.
1: In the 929 Heavy, Moyas, Roger.
3: Montreal Center, good day, that 13 Heavy, maintaining 380.
1: Yeah, 13 Heavy, Moyas, Roger.

0: at 668, if able, log on to CDLC, Charlie Zulu Uniform, Lima. Charlie Zulu Uniform, Lima. Pleasure. Scandinavian 949, are you able to set level 360?
1: That's a firm, Scandinavian 949.
0: Scandinavian 949, climb for level 360, thank you.
1: I'm 360, Scandinavian 949.
0: That's it.

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1: Air Canada, 935 Heavy, Montreal Center, hello.

Jordanian 291 heavy, Montreal Center, hello.

0: 1 Yankee, heavy, flight level 380.
1: Seven one Yankee, heavy.
2: Montreal, good afternoon, American 125 heavy, flight level 380.
1: American 125 heavy, Montreal Center, hello.
0: Montreal Center, hello, United 981 heavy, flight level 390.
1: United 981 heavy, Montreal Center, hello.
0: Montreal Center, hello, Air Transat 123 heavy, flight level 400.
1: Air Canada, Air Transat 123 heavy, Montreal Center, hello.

0: Yankee. We've just received CPDLC to change to 118.975, but there's no response.
1: Emirates, 1 Yankee, I heard you. I guess you didn't hear me. Just try again, please.
2: Okay. Montreal Center, good afternoon. Qatari 20 Victor Heavy, flight level 400.
1: Qatari 20 Victor Heavy, Montreal Center, hello.
0: Montreal, I'm informed, Yankee Heavy, no reading E5.
1: Roger, thank you.

0: Charlie 6-7, Montreal.
1: Go ahead, Charlie, check in on that 6-7.
0: Yeah, Edmonton's frequency is not working just ahead. So monitor this frequency for another 15 or 20 minutes, and crossing 88 degrees west, switch to Edmonton Center on 133.6.
1: Crossing 88 degrees west, Edmonton on 133.6, where I got a 6-7.
0: Roger. And if ever you had requests, you can do them via CPDLC with Edmonton.
1: Roger, will do, thanks.
0: Roger.

0: Victor L, Delta 117, flight level 30.
1: Delta 117, heavy control center, hello.
2: Center, Westhead 780.
1: Go ahead.
2: Just added a little bit of moderate chop in your rig report.
1: No, we've had no complaints at any flight level.
2: Okay, thanks.
1: Speedbird 193, how's your ride?
3: It was great, it was a 1693. Is there any, I'd say, some weather ahead of us? I thought could be some that 20 minutes ahead.
1: Sorry, you're asking about turbulence 20 minutes ahead?
3: It's just I've got quite a large area of thunderstorms predicted. Just wondering if anybody's mentioned them.
1: No, I don't see anything. Oh, I see something, just south of Traverse City, Tango Victor Charlie, but you seem to be north of those cells. But I don't see anything between you and Traverse City.
3: Roger.
1: Air Canada 817, how's the ride at 40?
4: Air Canada 817.
1: Roger. WestJet 788, flight level 380 and 400 are both smooth ahead of you, so should be temporary.
2: Request flight level 370 for now, it's just 788.
1: WestJet 788, to descend at flight level 370.
2: Flight level 370, it's just 788.
1: Gotcha. WestJet 812, well, company just complained of some turbulence at level 390, they're going down to 370. Mm-hmm. And WestJet 788, what was that turbulence like?
2: Yeah, it was a moderate stop, WestJet 788.
1: Roger. Yeah, so for WestJet 812, moderate chop ahead at level 390, no other reports anywhere else.
5: Okay, WestJet 812, we think that will stay here at 370, thank you.
1: That's true. United 981, are you ready to climb the flight level 400?
6: United 981, affirmative.
1: United 981, climb flight level 400.
6: Climb flight level 400, United 981.
1: That's true.
7: I'm not sure, American 309.
1: Yeah, go ahead.
7: Yes, sir, we're continuing flight occasional moderate here at 400. Certain rides are better lower. Can we go down?
1: American 209, descend to level 380.
7: Down to 380, American 209, thank you.
1: Roger, you're welcome.
2: I'm center for Delta 9. Where is that American rail? Is it to us?
1: He's actually 100 miles behind you.

0: 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Good day.
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0: Alexander was popolo. Berlinau 951, Charles Montréal, bonjour.
1: Oh yeah, bonjour, Air Canada 323 Heavy, flight level 380.
0: Air Canada 323 Heavy, Montreal 7, hello.

0: Montreal, if you had one, it's for you, heavy.
1: Go ahead.
0: We are experiencing the light turbulence, flight level 380. Any turbulence reported at this flight level?
1: Speedbird 193, how's your ride at 38?
2: That's very fine. Speedbird 193, yeah.
1: Roger. If you have 13, it's smooth, about 30 miles ahead of you at flight level 380.
0: Happy, thank you.
1: That's very welcome.

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0: Sorry, good afternoon, I'll pass 4 9 have you left possible?
1: Lufthansa 498 heavy, Montreal 7, hello.

0: Transat 123.
1: Yes, go ahead.
0: Hey, we had a cell call come in on your Victor frequency just now. That wasn't you?
1: No, that wasn't me. That was probably Andrew. We're not equipped here.
0: Figured, yeah, but it came in on your frequency. Okay, bye.
1: Roger.

0: VNL 092, Flight Level 3, 2, 0, Speedy OC.
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0: 93 having air, we can set 400 to Thursday 38 in Kentucky about.
1: Roger, I can give you 40 or I can give you a small vector 10 degrees left for 2 or 3 minutes, or whatever you prefer.
0: Should we take the vector, please, just 3193 having for a couple of minutes?
1: Roger, no problem. I'll have that for you in about 5 minutes. Roger.
2: Oui, bonjour, Inuit 765 avec vous, niveau de vol 2, 3, 8 pour 2-0.
1: Inuit 765, fin de Montréal, bonjour, montez niveau de vol 3-1-0.
2: Montez pour 3-1-0, Inuit 765, ok.

0: Montreal, hello, 10 Canada 5, heavy 300, busting by level 280, in US CHOP, 300.
1: Air Canada 5, heavy, Montreal Center, hello, I missed the flight level for the request.
0: Flight level 280.
1: Air Canada 5, standby 1, for now, descend flight level 290.
0: 290 for now, Air Canada 5.
2: Center, good afternoon. Swiss 8 Tango Heavy, level 360.
1: Swiss 8 Tango Heavy, Montreal Center, hello. Speedbird 193, vectors traffic, turn left 10 degrees.
3: Left 10 degrees, 3-1-9.
1: Roger.

0: Jersey. Good afternoon, Blue Bay 30 Club, Jennifer 400.
1: Jordanian 263 Heavy, Montreal Center. Hello.
0: Westchester 760, Montreal Center. Hello, sir.

0: Skyline Air Canada 5. How's the ride now?
1: A little bit better, maybe.
0: Roger, do you want to stay there or keep descending?
1: Keep descending, please.
0: Stand by one.
2: Japan Air 7, Japan Air 7,
0: Heavy, Montreal Center. Hello.

United 803 Heavy, Montreal Center. 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

0: Scandinavian
1: 943 heavy on trail center, hello.
0: Emirates 1 Yankee, are you able to flight level 400?
2: Negative, Emirates 1 Yankee.

0: good afternoon, Etihad, Paul Romeo Lima, Henry Flight Level 3, sir. Hello, Montreal, United 423 Heavy, Flight Level 360.
1: United 423 Heavy, Montreal Center, hello.
0: Montreal Center, good afternoon, Etihad 4, Romeo Lima Heavy, Flight Level 3, sir.
1: Etihad 4, Romeo Lima Heavy, Montreal Center, hello.
2: Sam Wally, I'll be here, okay, I'm 685 Heavy, Flight Level 340.
1: KLM 685 Heavy, Montreal Center, bonjour.
0: Montreal Center, bonjour, Emirates 3 Uniform Heavy, Flight Level 360.
1: Emirates 3 Uniform Heavy, Montreal Center, bonjour.

0: Canada 323. Are you able, flight level 400 by any chance?
1: Under exchange.
0: Affirmative for Air Canada 323. Runner 092, roger. Air Canada 323, climb flight level 400, thank you.
1: Climb flight level 400, Air Canada 323.

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1: And here's Canada 1 Heavy, is just checking in, level 322.
0: Air Canada 1 Heavy, Montreal Center, good afternoon, sir.
1: Afternoon.
0: Pilot office, Alpha office. Arrivant à 50, descendez niveau 2, 9-0.

0: to Westchester.
1: 760. Westchester 760, 13302, please.
0: Okay, I just tried to fight you in here.
1: No, I did not. Just try again in 2 minutes, please.
0: Westchester 760, 3302.
1: Westchester 760, 325 is now. Thank you.

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1: 239 QRC, good day. Yeah, bonjour, I can 323 heavy plane level 400.
0: Air Canada 323 heavy Montreal Center, bonjour.
1: Montreal Westjet 763-30.

0: Control, Hotel Air Canada 5, with the flight level 280, requesting flight level 300.
1: Air Canada 5, Montreal Center, good day, climb level 300.
0: Climb level 300, Air Canada 5.

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1: Present heading, United 03.
0: Roger. My child, good day, Westjet 558, flight level 370. Westjet 558, my child, integrity.

0: Emirates 3 Uniform for traffic available for level 380 in the next 10 minutes.
1: Stand by.
2: Motor Rio Zero, good afternoon. Japan Air 5, maintain right over 360.
0: Japan Air 5, Eddie Munchoff, and good day.
1: Emirates 3 Uniform, we would like to maintain this level, but worst case scenario, we can climb 380.
0: Emirates 3 Uniform, I check, thank you.
1: Merci.
3: Bonjour, Montreal, American 151, heavy checking info, level 380 is both.
0: American 151, Eddie, what's your sensitivity?
4: Jordanian 263 is here. We are maintaining flight 400. We are encountering continuous light turbulence with moderate jets and reported turbulence at lower altitude.
0: Jordanian 263, it's mostly smooth at level 380 and below. However, the last report that we had in the area stated that it lasted, similar conditions lasted for about 5 minutes or more.
4: Roger, is there a chance to try level 380, please?
0: Jordanian 263, this is level 380.
4: This is leaving 400, this is level 380.

0: 943 Montreal.
1: I go ahead, 77 on 43.
0: 11943 aircraft, about 60 miles ahead of you, reported light for this turbulence at level 400. From the report that I have, should last for more than 5 to 10 minutes. If you want to try anything else, let me know.
1: Yes, this is
0: Air 5, 3
1: 7 7
0: 7 7 7 7
1: 7
0: 7 7 7 7 7 7
1: 7
0: United 928, flight level 340. United 928, Eddie
2: Montreal, distributed. Hello, Montreal, United 423, heavy, flight level 360.
0: United 423, Eddie Montreal, distributed.
3: Montreal, good afternoon, Eddie Hat 4, Romeo Lima, heavy, flight level 380.
0: At yes, 4 Romeo Lima, Eddie Montreal, distributed.
4: Montreal Center, very good afternoon. KLM 685, Eddie, flight level 340.
0: KLM 685, Eddie Montreal, distributed.

0: 3 4 1 0 9 3 0 0 3 0 0. On the phone 109 area, demon shop interpreter.
1: Montreal Air Canada 857 heavy level 3 0.
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0: 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In the meantime, you can monitor this frequency. Canada 339, Montreal, interpreted.
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0: Conair 0902, affirmative, 1243 in 5 minutes.
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0: Emirates 3 Uniform, clear of traffic, descent at level 360.
1: Descent flight level 360, leaving flight level 37 for 360.
0: Roger, thanks for your help.
2: Control Center, hello, Los 8 November, flight level 380.
0: Left 8 November, Eddie Machado, Center, good day.
2: Montreal, bon après-midi, Air Transat 377, niveau 340.
0: Air Transat 377, Centre de Montréal, bonjour. WestJet 760, contact Montreal Center, 123902, good day.
2: 392, WestJet 760.

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0: All American 239. I have continuous light stop here at 340. Oh, any ride reports?
1: American 239, standby. Emirates, 3 uniform, how's your ride?
2: For the moment, it's good, Emirates, 3 uniform, smooth.
1: Roger. And American 239, in your area, we do have a report of like moderate turbulence at level 400. But 4-5 instead of US 360, it's reported soon.
0: American 239 Heavy, we'll get back with it.

0: Jet 558, contact Montreal Center, 12787. Good day. Montreal Center, American 79 Heavy, flight level 340. American 79 Heavy, Montreal Center, good day.
1: Montreal American C39er, it's starting to smooth out a little bit, but we would like to put on a request 360.
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0: 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You're climbing to level 360.
1: Climb flight level 360, American 239, roger.
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0: Roger.

0: Roger, afternoon, Xiamen Air 850, maintain flight level 340.
1: Xiamen Air 850, heavy Montreal Center, good afternoon.
0: No chops here, Xiamen Air 850.
1: Roger.

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1: Stampede 150, over to Charleston, Tugadis.
2: Montreal United 928, we're here at 340, we're getting lights in the city of South Stampede, if you have any better rides.
1: 10-9.
3: Central Center, hello, Canada 585, 340.
1: Canada 585, what's your office, good day? Andrew, that's 928, the only report on your track that we had earlier was light turbulence, 50300. I have no reports above you, the first one. If you want to try anything else, let me know.
2: We've got a request for 380, United 928.
1: So that's 928, affirmative, traffic level 380.
2: Flight level 380, United 928.

0: American 239 air traffic off your 1 o'clock, 8 miles southbound, 737, 1,000 feet above.
1: American 239, heavy, roger, looking.
0: Roger, 592 traffic off your 11 o'clock, 5 miles westbound, 777, 1,000 feet below.
2: Looks like west, just 592.
0: Roger.

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2: Montreal, Central Hello, Southern 80, flight level 430 to Mala.
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American 7-9, as far as I know on your track, it should improve by a gram on your flight plan. If you want, level 360 and 380 are mostly true. 2 Heavy with Mercedes, thank you.

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0: Hello.

0: Montreal, hello, United 770 Heavy, flight level 400.
1: United 770 Heavy, Montreal Center, hello.
0: Montreal American 217 Heavy 367.
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1: OSS 671, Montreal, 71.

0: 979 Heavy for Victory Zulu.
1: United 79 Heavy, Montreal Center, hello.
0: And we're requesting a flight level 320 United 79.
1: United 79, climb flight level 320.
0: I'm just flight level 320 United 79.
1: Roger.
2: Trail Center, Montreal WestJet 670, level 350.
1: WestJet 670, Montreal Center, hello. Gemini Air 850, Montreal.
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3: There is frequency for the next 10 minutes, and then switch to 124.3, Gemini 850.

0: Cafe 831 Heavy, Montreal Center. 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
0: Roger.
2: Montreal Center, Montreal, is Emirates 9989 Heavy, flight level 340.
0: Emirates 9989 Heavy, Montreal Center, hello.
3: Le Montréal, bonjour, France 0888 lourd, niveau 30.
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1: Over to 13302, I'm just 70.
0: Jet 670 is level 350.

go ahead. No, the only reports we've had were that some lights are moderate at 400, about, say, 60 miles north of your track. Other than that, I've had no reports at all. Roger, keep me posted. You can try 38 if you like. Roger. American 217, how's your ride been at 36? American 217, how's your ride been at 36?

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1: Yeah, Cafe 831, go ahead.
0: Requested climb flight level 310, Cafe 831.
1: Cafe 831, climb flight level 310.
0: Climb flight level 310, thank you, Cafe 831.
1: Pleasure.
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3: Montreal, Bronfer, I 65, Sabat, Fuddle 360, and Bot 5430 North, 0801.
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0: Montreal, Tire, Bonjour, Cafe, 805 Heavy, Flight 340.
1: Cafe 805 Heavy, Montreal, Center, hello.

0: Montreal, November 9 Zero Niner Alpha Delta, level 430.
1: November 9 Zero Niner Alpha Delta, Montreal Center Point.
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3: Roger, I'm on fast, Seabird 2-1 Victor Heavy, plus 400 in bound, one place.
1: Seabird 2-1 Victor Heavy, Montreal Center, bonjour.

And November 9 is on Alpha Delta, Montreal. November 9 is 09 or Alpha Delta. Yeah, we need to change your routing to enter, Montreal Metropolitan Airport. The change is going to come after we went MOFAT. It's quite a long route. I'll send it by FTLC. Let me know if you have any issues with that. If you do, we'll do it that verbally. Okay, we'll check it out. Thank you. 9 Alpha Delta.

0: And 9 Alpha Delta, we've got it. Looks good to us.
1: I'll do last off again.
0: It's November 909 Alpha Delta, clearance received, and it looks fine.
1: 9 Alpha Delta, roger. I did get your will call also, so I think

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0: Montreal, Transat 695, heavy flight level 400.
1: I thought that's 6 9 or 5 heavy, bonjour, c'est bonjour.

0: Westhead 591. Just any ride report ahead. We're in continuous chop here, 360.
1: Bye-bye. With just a 671, how's your ride been for the past 15 minutes?
2: It's been like chop for about a half hour or so, and while we got your horn, requesting 380, flush at 671.
1: Officer, confirm requesting 380 now.
2: Please and thank you.
1: Was it a 671? Climb at about 380.
2: After 380, was it 671?
1: Roger, thank you. Now, was it a 591? If you copy that, it's a company traffic about, 15 minutes in front of you. I'm like chop at 360. I could get a report at 380 one third level.
0: Okay, I appreciate that. Let's get 591. Thank you.

0: 71, it's almost smooth at 380, and winds are quite a bit lighter. Right here, 272 diagonal 38. Was it 6-1, Roger, thank you for that. Was it 591, did you copy?
1: Affirmative, disable request flight level 380 for Western 591.
0: Was it the 591, climb at level 380?
1: Request flight level 380, Western 591.
0: Roger.

0: Was that the 671 Montreal?
1: Montreal, was that 671 what?
0: There was a 671, you'll receive a frequency to contact Edmonton, 1336. You will not be in range until 88 West. So if you have any requests, put it by FTPDS.
1: Okay, check Westjet 671 and should we still switch to that frequency?
0: Yeah, switch on the 30. Well, actually, you can monitor mine for at least the next 10 minutes. Just let you know you'll be in range of 33.6 at 88 West. In the meantime, you can stay on me with me.
1: Okay, sure. We'll stay with you and then we'll switch to 33.6 in 10 minutes. Switch at 601.
0: Roger. Two calls at the same time. I'll assume I got a 921 heavy at 400 with Montreal.
1: Yes, sir, that was us.
0: Roger, bonjour. And other station calling, go ahead.
1: Oui, le 754 en fait, votre adresse.
0: Vous êtes 754, descendez du boulevard 290.
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1: Vous êtes 765
0: avec 233. Vous êtes 765, Roger. Et nous, vous êtes 754, continuez de descendre de Montréal, 1-2-5-4.
1: 759, 754, salut.
0: Quoi?

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Widget 830, climb level 370.

0: Cessna 802, level 410. Cessna 802, Montreal Center, bonjour. 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
2: Circa 307, request clear, Cessna 320.
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0: Air Canada 307 is fine, set level 320.
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1: 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Air Canada 307, proceed direct to 5330 North 100 West, on course. Arctic 103, contact Montreal Center, 1194-194.
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1: China Eastern 208, Debbie, Montréal Center, bonjour.
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0: Manchester 5901 Montreal.
1: That's your 5901, go ahead.
0: It was just 5901. So for the next 10 minutes, stay with me on this frequency. And then at time 2150, contact, So at crossing 88 West, crossing 88 West, contact Edmonton Center on 1336. Between that, you'll be without any VHF coverage. Put any request on CBDL.
1: 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So we'll stay with you till 88 West. 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
0: Roger.

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1: American 8-1, Heavy, Montréal, Center, bonjour.
0: Bonjour, Shamrock 1, Tango Victor Heavy, Flight 380.
1: Shamrock 1, Tango Victor Heavy, Montréal, Center, bonjour.

0: And that Tango Echo X-ray. There's a traffic now at 1 o'clock, 5 miles south or westbound. It's a Airbus 360 Thunderbolt 40.
1: Roger, Michael, for Tango Echo X-ray, looking out.

0: 450, go ahead.
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0: No, I do not. Edmonton will have that. You'll be with them in about 35 minutes.
1: Okay, we'll do that. Thank you, Mark.

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1: Turkish 5 Kilo Mike, I took the request.
0: Standby.

0: Air Canada 307, deviation is approved. One able, proceed direct to 5330 north 100 west in advance.
1: Deviation right approved, one able, deck 5330 north 100 west, Air Canada 307.
0: Roger.

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1: Cafe 3295, go on.
0: Cafe 3295, request flight level 360.
1: Cafe 3295, climb flight level 360.
0: Climb flight level 360, Cafe 3295.
1: Roger.

0: 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Tell me 118-907.
1: 118-907,
2: can I send 208? Okay, so can I send 208? 118-907, level 300.
0: Can I send it 2 is away? Roger. Canada 307, call me 118-907.
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0: Canada 307, roger.
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1: Okada 307, roger.
2: Montreal Center, United 450, we'd like to put 360 on request.
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2: Climb to 360, United 450.

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1: 52 north, 110 west, Canada 307.

0: Santa Cana 307. Just gonna look at the weather on it before we accept that.
1: Ms. Alaska, was it there Canada 307?
0: Yeah, I'm just gonna look at the weather radar on Earth first before we make the turn out direction.
1: Okay, is the weather very far? Can you accept that direct and request deviation eventually?

0: Sir, Canada 307, just to confirm, you want to remain direct 5330 North 100 West, is that correct?
1: For the next, yeah, for the moment, yeah, so you just have to do some calculations, sir.
0: Okay, roger.

0: south to Montreal, Sagan, please.
1: American 81 Heavy, just wondering, let's get started picking up a bumpy ride here at 340. You got any ride reports ahead?
0: American 81, some reports at level 360 and 400, but no other complaints. You wish to change, it's available.
1: Well, we'll try to figure it out here, but yeah, we're just picking up continuous flights, turquoise, so.
0: Okay, I check.
1: Air Canada 307,
0: go ahead.
1: Yeah, thanks for your patience. We can take direct 52 North 1101 West.
0: Air Canada 307, actually, you can make your request to Winnipeg Center. Call them now, 1337, good day.
1: 1337, good day, Canada 307.
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1: 12787, au revoir, 1732.
0: Jet 576, Montreal Center. Roger, good afternoon.
2: Chinese 588, level 300.
0: Chinese 588, heavy, Montreal Center. Good afternoon.

0: 10 Eastern 208, are you able to log on to PDOC with Montreal on Charlie Zulu Uniform Lima?
1: Roger, Charlie Zulu Uniform Lima, 10 Eastern 208.
0: Roger.
1: Montreal, hello, what's your name? 13, with 3 confirmed.
0: WestJet 813, Montreal Center, good afternoon.

0: Center Bonjour KLM 250 Heavy, flight level 390.
1: KLM 250 Heavy, Montreal Center, good afternoon.
2: Montreal, bonjour, American 81 Heavy 340, continuous light turbulence.
1: American 81 Heavy, roger. If you wish to change, if pretty much everything is available, let me know.
2: Do you have any better rides, maybe 32 or 36?
1: Let me double check at level 360, no recent reports below, and I. Was that 581? How's the red been for the last 5 minutes?
3: There are the pods here, so continuous, like I just said, 360, selected 51.
1: Roger. American 81, did you copy that? 5 minutes ahead on your route.
2: Yeah, copy all. We'll just stay here for now. Thank you, sir.
1: Roger.

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1: Lot 3 heavy, Montreal Center, good afternoon.
0: Thank you.
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1: Air Canada 6 Heavy, Montreal Center, roger, bonjour, on your route, only some reports of turbulence, level 340 and above, no reports below.
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0: WestJet 581, climb flight level 380.
1: Climb 32, WestJet 581.
0: Roger.
2: Montreal Center, low WestJet 793, flight level 360.
0: WestJet 793, Montreal Center, good afternoon. Hi there, 37 Bravo, radio check.

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0: Center, good afternoon, Ocean 539 Heavy, Montreal 390.
1: Ocean 539 Heavy, Montreal Center, good afternoon.
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1: WestJet 567, Montreal Center, roger, Bonaparte D.

0: Westjet 813, proceed direct to 53 North, 90 West.
1: Direct 53 North, 90 West, West City, West 3.
0: Roger.

0: Southwest Jet 793, proceed direct to 53 North 90 West.
1: Proceed direct to 53 North 90 West, that's 593.
0: Roger.

0: evening, Air Canada 859 Heavy, flight level 360.
1: Air Canada 859 Heavy, Montreal Center, good evening.
2: Montreal Center, good afternoon. Air Canada 3-1050 Heavy, maintain flight level 300 CDR.
1: Air Canada 3-1050 Heavy, Montreal Center, good evening.

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0: Delta 160, we have a report of light to moderate shift at level 400, about 75 miles ahead on your route. No complaints down below up to about level 340. There's a continuous light shift at 340.
1: All right, give us a couple minutes, we'll get back to you. Thank you.
0: Thank you.
2: American
0: 8-1,
2: the
0: 320
2: available?
0: American 8-1, affirm, defend level 320.
2: Yeah, we'll try that. Defend 320, American 8-1.
0: Roger.
1: In Montreal from Delta 160. I think we'd like to stay here at 390 and ride it out and see what happens.
0: Roger, let me know.
1: Appreciate the update.
2: Get
0: 4-5-4, Montreal Center, good evening.

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1: Air Canada 311 Heavy, Montreal Center, good evening.
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0: American 8-1, how's the ride been at level 320?
1: It's better. I just call an occasional light here, 320, American 8-1.
0: Roger. Air Canada 6, how's the ride now?
1: It was smooth until you asked maybe a little bit of lights up. Starting now at 310, we'll come back to you if it's using worse, Air Canada 6.
0: Roger. Elena 943, Centre de Montréal, bonjour.
2: Tabacal, West 813.
0: West Jet 813, go ahead.
2: Yeah, just getting to some lights off here. Is higher better today, 380?
0: West Jet 813, first complaint of turbulence in the area. About 20 minutes ahead, there's continuous lights up at 340. And light to moderate at 400, so if you wish to try 380, it's available.
2: Okay, we're going to step up anyway, just not a bad right here, request 380, West 813.
0: Plus Jet 813, climb flight level 380.
2: Climb flight level 380, West 813.
0: Roger.
3: Delta 137, heavy continuous light chop at 380.
0: Delta 137, okay, roger. No complaints on my side. I'm just about to switch you over to the next sector. You can make a request for red report soon.

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0: Roger. WestJet 813, how's the ride now?
1: Seems to be better, WestJet 813.
0: Roger. WestJet 793, there's a report of light shop at about 360, company, by 5 minutes, by about 380 is there.
2: 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We'll hold 360 for now.
0: Roger. And WestJet 789, same for you. Actually, company traffic about 20 miles north of your route. Same direction, some light shot at level 360, better ride at 380.
2: Okay, thanks very much, WestJet 789.
1: Montréal est dans 943 sur place, continuez ici à 330, on peut arriver à 3-0.
0: Il est en 943, Roger, j'ai pas d'autre rapport, descendez niveau de vol 3-1-0.
1: On va descendre niveau de vol 3-1-0, on est dans 943.
0: Roger.
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0: WestJet 789, go ahead.
2: Any chance, runway 370.
0: And WestJet 789, climb for level 370.
2: 370, WestJet 789, thank you.
0: Roger, and WestJet 789, just for planning purposes, at what time would you be able to level 380?
2: Come back.
3: Center is WestJet 672, we're level 350, continue with light top. Just wondering if it's better or higher.
0: WestJet 672, no complaints on your route. Let me check with company traffic ahead by about 200 miles, available 370. WestJet 576, how's the ride been for the last half hour? Roger, thank you. Break WestJet 672, did you copy?
3: I did. I'd like to put 372 on the WestJet 672.
0: WestJet 672, climb at level 370.
3: Climb 370, WestJet 672.
0: Roger.
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0: We request a flight level 320 at Jennifer 1050.
1: Air Jennifer 1050, flight level 320.
0: Flight level 320 at Jennifer 1050, thank you.
1: Roger.

0: 701, centre de Montréal. Bonsoir, montez niveau de vol 350.
1: Delta 152 heavy flight level 3 measure.
0: Delta 152 heavy Montreal Center, good evening.

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0: Where's Jet 789, roger. Jet 567, traffic 12 o'clock, 10 miles, opposite direction, 737, 1,000 feet above.
1: We're looking, West Jet 567. What we got?
0: 672, traffic 2 o'clock, 8 miles, opposite direction, 737, 1,000 feet below. Delta 152, got your request. Is it for turbulence?
1: Affirm, Delta 152.
0: Stand by. Okay, Delta 152, ground level 360, I'm sending you the current via CPD.
1: All right, climb 360, Delta 152.
0: Delta 152, roger, and for planning purposes only, at what time would you be able to level 370?

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1: Lot 45, Roger, good evening. 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
1: 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I'm going to send you the frequency via TPS.
0: Monitor this frequency after 5 minutes, Edmonton 124.3, Air China Parade 1050, Heavy.
1: Roger. Was that 5990, 5 level 3, 90?

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1: Air Canada 335, Montreal Center, bonsoir, no complaints from you.
0: Okay.

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1: 54 north 100 west. Quick hit, 601.
0: Roger.

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1: Direct 54 north 100 west, WestJet 7-8-9.

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1: Air France 358, Papa Lourdes, centre de Montréal, bonjour. Hi, sir, 855, Montreal Center, good evening. Canada 335, Montreal. Air Canada 335, how's your ride been since your level at 340?
2: I was seeing white,
1: Roger, thank you.

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1: Climb flight level 390, thanks, Voyager 813, you need another 45 minutes, moving to 40.
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KLM 695, heavy Morial Center, bonjour.

0: 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Watershed 793, go ahead. We're at 360, we've been riding the top here for the last 15 minutes, continuous light chop, any chance 370 wrong way.
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0: And was it 7903? At what time after that you would be able to maintain 380?
1: Tampa. Would be at least an hour, but just 7903.
0: Okay, thank you.

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0: 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If no joy, come back with me.
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0: United 3 Heavy, level 330.
1: United 3 Heavy, Montreal Center, bonjour.
2: Charlie, United 944 Heavy, checking in with you, 370, smooth now.
1: United 944 Heavy, Montreal Center, bonjour.
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0: 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Roger, 691, go ahead.
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0: you. 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
0: Roger, 789, also contact Edmonton Center, 1243. In your case, it's no joy, try again in about 2-1 minutes.
2: Okay, 124.3, and we'll keep trying. What is shit?

0: 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French B, flight 731, heavy 390.
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0: Hill and Bombardier 871, with you, flight level 450.
1: Bombardier 871, Montreal Center, bonjour.

0: Montreal, UTF. 224, flight level 340.
1: UTF 224, Heavy Montreal Center, bonjour.